attention in the presence of the Almighty. Boss man, you got some respect now. Fix up yourself, man. Chuck. This is Mr. Gaddy Gaddy. I say show me no say my God real. From Satan me not accept no deal. Christ on the foundation and installed it like steel. So it's right

supper and handed her a piece of paper he'd been writing on. And after wiping her hands on an apron, she took it in her hands and she read it, and this is what it said. For mowing the yard, $5. If I'm making up my own bed this week, $1. For going to the store, 50 cents. And playing with the little brother while you went shopping, 25 cents. Taking out the trash, $1. And for getting a good report card, $5. And for raking the yard, $2. Total owed, $14.75.

Friends, this is Tex Ritter with a strange story about a soldier boy and a deck of cards. During the North African campaign, a bunch of soldier boys had been on a long hike, and they arrived in a little town called Casino. The next morning, being Sunday, several of the boys went to church. A sergeant commanded the boys in church, and after the chaplain had read the prayer, the text was taken up next. Those of the boys who had a prayer book took them out, but this one boy only had a deck of cards, and so he spread them out. The sergeant saw the cards and said, "Soldier, put away those cards." After the services were over, the soldier was taken prisoner and brought before the provost marshal. The marshal said, "Sergeant, why have you brought this man here?" "For playing cards in church, sir." "And what have you to say for yourself, son?" "Much, sir," replied the soldier. The marshal said, "I hope so, for if not, I shall punish you more than any man was ever punished." The soldier said, "Sir, I have been on a march for about 6 days, and I had neither Bible nor prayer book, but I hope to satisfy you, sir, with the purity of my intentions." With that, the boy started his story. "You see, sir, when I look at the ace, it reminds me that there is but one God. And the deuce reminds me that the Bible is divided into two parts, the Old and the New Testament. And when I see the tree, I think of the Father, the Son, and the Holy Ghost. When I see the four, I think of the four evangelists who preached the gospel. There was Matthew, Mark, Luke, and John. And when I see the five, it reminds me of the five wise virgins who trimmed their lamps. There's 10 of them. 5 were wise and were saved. 5 were foolish and were shut out. And when I see the 6, it reminds me that in 6 days God made this great heaven and earth. When I see the 7, it reminds me that on the 7th day God rested from his great work. And when I see the 8, I think of the 8 righteous persons God saved when he destroyed this earth. It was Noah, his wife, their 3 sons, and their wives. And when I see the 9, I think of the lepers our Savior cleansed. And 9 of the 10 didn't even think. When I see the 10, I think of the 10 commandments God handed down to Moses on a table of stone. When I see the king, it reminds me there is but one king of heaven, God Almighty. And when I see the queen, I think of the blessed Virgin Mary, who is queen of heaven. And the jack, or knave, is the devil. When I count the numbers of spots on a deck of cards, I find 365, the number of days in a year. 52 cards, the number of weeks in a year. There's 4 suits, the number of weeks in a month. There's 12 picture cards, the number of months in a year. There's 13 tricks, the number of weeks in a quarter. So you see, sir, my pack of cards serve me as a Bible, almanac, and prayer book. And friends, I know this story is true because I knew that soldier.

0: 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First message.
1: Charlie, this is your cousin. Look, man, I know you were in the studio making a record, but listen, man, my car broke down somewhere between Nolensville Road and Old Hickory Boulevard, man. You gotta come pick me up, dude. It's hot out here, and I gotta get home, man. Fifth Fact is gonna come on. I'm gonna miss it.
0: Erase. Next message.
2: Mr. McKeon, this is Officer Dale Martin over at the Sheriff's Department. We're getting some complaints about the volume level at your studio. We're going to have to ask you to keep it down, or we'll be forced to padlock it until further notice. I also got some songs I'd like to pitch for your album, too. I've got...
0: Erase. Next message.
3: Toby and Savage, I got a new beat. Check it out.
1: Stupid computer!
3: I got to call you back.
0: Erase. Next message.
1: Toby, hurry up, man. Come out here and pick me up. It's hot!
0: Erase. Next message.
4: Yeah, this message is for Toby Mack. This is Ken Boone from Marion, West Virginia. I'm a newspaper reporter for the Marion High School. But I got your number off the internet, and I was just wondering when we folks can expect the next DC talk out.
0: Erase. Next message.
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Sometimes we get so proud, so high-minded, but we should be reminded by the scripture in St. Matthew chapter 23.

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I'm about to share a part of my testimony with y'all. This very song came to me when I was going through my trials and my tribulation. God was reassuring me with this very song.

God for his word today. And we just want to tell you that we just thank God for the Bible. It showed me the life. Oh, thank you, Jesus. Oh, thank you, Jesus.

I just want to ask you a question now. Have you ever been doing something or been involved in something that just seemed like it was right? Your conscience didn't bother you, and what people said about you didn't bother you because you just thought you was right. But after a while, you discover that you were just as wrong as you thought you was right. And you know how it make you feel then. You see, because there have been times in my life, I'll tell you how I was. If a person wronged me, I looked for the opportunity to get them back. And if I went to a person for a favor and knew they could help me and they turned me down,

make me your choice, and I entered the haven of rest. There was a serious accident one day that involved two commuter trains. Thousands of people were hurt. Having gotten assistance, they realized that there was one man trapped beneath the debris of a train. Oh, they tried to assist him, but when they suddenly realized there was nothing they could do, they broke down in tears. But amid the burning of the flames and the twisting of metals, they heard a little voice beneath the train that said,

And many years ago when I gave God my life, I realized what it meant to serve the Lord. Ultimately, I realized what joy can be wrought in your life if God is in it. If you're watching by television or you're listening to the radio or just listening to this music right now, I want to tell you that except the Lord builds a house, they labor in vain that builds it. There's nothing you can ever do, and they last except God is in it. So if you're young or if you're old, give your hearts to God before it's too late. Anything that God touches is never the same again. Anything that God takes hold of, it simply transforms and becomes what God would have it to be. Give Him your hearts today before it's too late.

I was lost. I tried everything, everything this world could offer. Was drifting, sinking deeper.

There's a song that I wrote just this last week, Monday morning, over the last several days and nights. I've been waking up in the middle of the night, just worrying about things, and some of them aren't even real. But I think the enemy loves to distract us. And if you get a little sick, he'll make you think, well, you better go check this out. You probably got cancer. It's going to end your life. Or he'll have you worrying about your family that it's going to end. And he'll have you worrying about your job and it's going to end. But he just loves to weigh you down so you can't do what you were destined to do. And so in the middle of the night, I just kept singing these words, peace of God, cover me. And so today, this is just a brand new chorus, and I want you to feel free to try to sing it with us.

0: Oh, God, woman that married three times, immigration is your call. 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Oh, Shatta, people that are in trouble, get to your phone line. 929-406-4332. I mash up every ant's nest, kill up every scorpion. 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For the wages of sin is death. 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I speak it this morning. Oh, God, in the name of Jesus, justification, purification. Oh, God, there's a shift in
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0: 3:32. Oh, a man and your mountain come down. 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

Yo, Juice Media, you see that Kia way at top. My youth, me up. Do me a beg if you call my general now. My youth, you see that Kia truck the way at top. My youth, yes, I show off. That one there too loud. Family, let me say this to everybody, pan. Me I talk to my brethren, pan. Yo, I said, do. Me my brethren in there, Coral Spring. Me text me my game number. And you call him up. And say, yo, more on the machine there. But the credit youth, Mr. Malcolm, look for your credit first and make sure you are zero down. In some way, you tell the people you don't pay the money down. Me never put a money on a car. Send me a text that me give him link and make him look for the credit for you and him and you do a consultation and he can tell you where you need to take off. Simple thing. But you see the machine we are talking about? Hey, do you know say you have Kia with DM and BMW? Did the guy know that? Yeah. Kia to call. Now why use the Kia there?

as you pray this morning. May I pull it up again, Jojo, Jesus. May I pull it up one more time again. Good morning, ladies and gentlemen. As I said, I wanted a song this morning to come with a Saturday morning Sabbath message. I'm going to big up everybody. When in our prayer, I start take 1-2 minutes and just call some people in on a prayer. And do me a beg to put Brother Gary and his wife name in at the top. Do. Cause it work. Prayer work. Prayer change things. Let me go down like a joke. I was saying to my team one day, we the panel we have a radio meeting, and I said, I want a car company where we can make some money off a kind of car. And we got the man, and said, yo, when I'm going to link up with the man named Juice Pina, the man named said, the man came to the sales director and said, yo, we like Brother Gary for make some money. Because I know the youth, because the youth know me. And he said to them, say, all right, we give man, can't give them $1,000-$2,000 a month for running ads. Then we go to the one, he said, Brother G, you know, me can't work a thing for you. Tell them they don't want the money, but then give you $500 per car. He said, what do you mean? He said, yeah, tell him, say, don't give no money. You want to go pan? Where's something name again? He used one name, Juice Mina, he used one name. And Mr. Malcolm said, yes, take that, that's better. And I said, what more of my money? He said, no, $500 care, you're going to make money like crazy. And that does me, when I take it $2,000, I feel me alone, but if I take $500 per car, anyone I man them on the radio, commission, that's the word he used. Because I'm not lying, I don't know the name of the word them. He said, Mr. Malcolm said, OG, take the commission. I'm going to help you. I said, what? He said, before everybody buy a car, then come to me, I'm going to look upon them name. I'm going to look upon them stuff for free, I charge them for the consultation, and tell them what they need for them credit or what they need for do, and make them get zero. They must have you approve. And ladies and gentlemen, I tell no lie. The man called me a couple days ago and said, gone. Either 6 or 7, he said, people buy from him already. Hello? So if Reverend Sentop do it, if Mr. Blair do it, say more end up calling him, where are them sure? Anybody do it on them, I saw it ago go. I just want to encourage somebody. We just want to encourage somebody. Support we, no matter what part of the world you're there. The man tell you too. My you, me love the, me now I go here. Man, you're a Jamaican now, man. You have to take out that Jamaican out there. Now, they tell you to think. Tell you to have a Asian now, man. Asian people are the Toyota now. Lord, the Toyota Rasta. Jesus Christ, you Jamaicans. God! Tired out on the Toyota now, man. Run out Toyota, so, man. Kia, man. Kia. Yo, let me tell you something. If my wife just tell me, yes, trade in the BMW and get a Kia, may I get a Kia right now? Because my BMW payment can get me 3 Kia. May I tell you the truth? Yo, how the Jamaican they love Toyota so bad? Tired out with the man. And the Jamaican they love Toyota either Michael Manley or Siaga Jamaican them. That Jamaican there. The Kia, great pan gas. The plan where come with for service it are the greatest. You see all the how when I do man so? We have them, they might go upon the wall we show. So me I beg you no anywhere in the world no day. Anywhere in America now buy a car. Call me and say, give me the carman number, give me Mr. Malcolm. If you know your credit good enough, go to Mr. Malcolm, you know. Just go straight to him. Yo, and for those who don't, one of my friends have an 85 Toyota Crusader. And does it have the name on the bottom? The name on the part where say, my Juice Miller. Remember the Toyota Crusader there? Every Jamaican used to own a Toyota. We are Toyota freaks. But me just get up to date now and say, yo, I'm tired of Toyota. What this? Me just want to big up the word of the item panda song. And I say, God, love it now. I love it now too. Just support our radio station. Yeah. Support the way I do. Because we do it. We love the way I do. We do it from our heart. Because if we look out for ourselves, we'll take our food and gone. What the song, yeah? Good morning. And then we're going to jump up. We soon need jump up. No, give me a minute. Anybody see Mama Joshua? When my Sabbath King and Queen then there? When my Sabbath King and Queen there? Auntie Brooksy, good morning, girl.

Now go work for a Lexus dealer too. No way. Let me call Mr. Malcolm and say, find a Lexus dealer for we. We want a Lexus. We have BMW. So let me call Mr. Malcolm. Let me see if I can find. Mr. Malcolm! I feel like I can find a Lexus car. When he go in the dealer, let me get them, you know. He have a long car where a 600,000 if he care. I say, man, nobody want that car. He say, I'm mad, you're mad, man. Father, you listen, they have money like crazy. I cannot make it on my own. Oh. Mr. Brown, good morning, Rue.

Well, Andy, somebody text me and say, Toyota, Toyota, no. Let me say this to you, sweetheart. As a woman, one of those, yeah, let me say this to you. All the cars go through the same process now. They have no Toyota talk longer. Just every car making a one day now. The old time Toyota them different. The new one, them are the same. Everything at this year just changing name. They are all the same frames. They are all the same everything. The only set of cars are different is the Benz, BMW, and them Kia. But all of them are the same thing. Honda, Toyota, GMC, they are all the same. Every one of them is the same thing. Nobody fool here. There's no different Toyota, Honda, Lexus, they are all the same cars. You never know that. Kia, Hyundai. All them are the same car, the whole of them. Same making, same computer. One little computer, something. Now, nobody tell you a long time Toyota used to be different. When you used to have man made. Now, it's not man made, it's machine. Somebody said 2 months ago, them buy a Kia Sportage. But it's scared them. Baddest car them, the Kia. You see all the Genesis them, the Hyundai, bad like a yours. Now listen to nobody, them are the same thing. Now listen to nobody. Been there and done that. You look on the Toyota car them and say, them square, and see them round, you see them looks, everything I see them. Are the same machine like you are them? See them, what is it name? Yes, you see all the gas on them. And listen, their service plan is the greatest. You know, me have two Kia when me drive. And no, me can't find a problem with the Kia. Me put 30 gas in the tank full and they drive me by whole of Fort Lauderdale and whole of Palm Beach. Sister Valerie, yeah, man, now listen to nobody. I hear you. Yeah, them all AI made is one car, one frame, and then just change up the name upon them. They're all the same cars. They're all the same tire, Japanese, Chinese, German, three brand. There's no Jamaican made. Japanese, Chinese, German. That's it. And most of them have a second, look a cheaper breed. Yeah, that's all. Toyota. This, that, they're all. But that's why I help you know. Them all the same brand. They're all the same cars. When they start change is when you go up higher. Yeah. Look at what I call them. Everybody look alike. Everybody look alike. I see them AI make them. See them AI. My truck take $40 to fill my 20. Yo, yeah, she say, our truck take $40 to fill. Where you try to get now? Yo, me say me have one Kia. You know what time I go for dinner, all of Miami and my wife said, I could drive the radio car, y'all. Yeah. Great and gas. $30 me fully. When I be years, I put 89. Me not put 93. Me put 89 and I drive out the whole place and my gas car and done. Me run up and long like a robot. The big car them, you have to kill them with 93. You know that? Me ask Mr. Malcolm if he have no Lexus dealer. Can we have BMW? So we need a Lexus. Now beg Mr. Malcolm to help me get $89 to fill my truck. Jesus. Guess how much you fill the BMW? I'm a fully once. Me not fully so much. $132 for full my 93. Me put night. $130 something. Mister, let me give my wife a go buy food at a restaurant and park it. Yeah. And the radio camera drive go everywhere now. Like a henny bossy boy. Can't tell me nothing. One Kia, but like a yours. But you have to gas card for my business. Come on, girl, I got one too. Don't do that. I got one too. It doesn't matter if you have a gas card. I see him price. Next week, me will start jumping and tell them who have cheap gas. Come and think, my BJ's card, give me cheap gas. Me spend $50, me get 5-10 cents off of every gallon. Yeah, I'm a BJ's card huge. Good morning. Pray for me. While I pray for you. It's 10:14 minutes past the hour of 10 o'clock. Good morning to Caribbean Radio. I love it this morning. Hey, Auntie,
Auntie Annette.

Well, I'm listen. If you have the American Express Platinum, yo, how am I seeing the word here? One of my wife, one of my soldier word here, one of my wife's son tricked me, see? Him, I think him, a window. And then tell me, say, I'm free. I mean, never know. You see, the American Express, them. Tamika, don't make me show off, man. Tamika, don't make me show off. Mr. Malcolm, I'm an agent. Tamika, don't make me show off. This, you're going about this business credit card. Don't make, Tamika, let me show off. Let me show off, man, now. I mean, in a trouble, you got trouble me about my business credit card. I bet you not have this. Tamika! Me a ball out your back foot. I bet you not have this. Little good morning. Don't take me light. Me say, I bet you not have that one, yeah. I bet you not have that one, yeah. Me say, I bet you not have that one, yeah. I bet you, Mr. Malcolm, get from me credit card, them. I bet you not. Ladies and gentlemen, good morning. Somebody said they range take $120. Oh, you mean, girl? Show off. Get the people come and fire and come bus. Yeah. Thank God for Mr. Malcolm. Didn't get me that card and everything we do on here. Pay a freeness, make it a fight.

before your judgment journey, Rasta. Tamika, are you listening to the words of that song, Tamika? Tamika, are you listening to the words of that song? Me talk about the people who are not Christian but don't love Jesus. Me talk to the people who know God but don't baptize yet. Me talk to the people who have a church of their own but don't love Jesus. Every Sunday, no circle, no head because you know why every Saturday. And them people who I talk to that song this morning. Come on, man. Listen to the words. Don't judge me. Jesus, love me.

0: sir. How are you?
1: Good morning, Pastor. You're live on the radio. How are you this morning, sir?
0: Well, Brother McGarry, God bless
1: Let
0: you,
1: me
0: sir.
1: Say,
0: you are always doing a tremendous job. I want to first begin by saying we thank you for the contribution that you make to our community. You are a tremendous blessing.
1: And I just want to tell you thank you for what you are bringing to Port St. Lucie. I was talking to one of my auntie last night, and I said, why don't you come in, because your pastor go there? She said, brother, girl, we know already. I said, oh, no, know that. She said, if we ain't go, we know.
0: Our community, you are a tremendous blessing.
1: And I just want to tell you thank you for what you are bringing to Port St. Lucie. I was talking to one of my auntie last night, and I said, why don't you come in, because your pastor go there? She said, brother, girl, we know already. I said, oh, no, know that. She said, if we ain't go, we know.

0: who passed the age of 50, that's how they talk. They messed up everybody's name. Yes, just pastor, just remember, any of you have any Jamaican past 50, they go messed up everything. We say, some people said Toyota, we say Toyota. Yeah, so just take, listen, not much time. But anyway, ladies and gentlemen, he's bringing one of the most powerful pastor who I know from the Caribbean community. And I want him to take a few minutes and tell. When is the event?
1: The event is Friday, October the 16th and October the 17th.
0: And tell my people who is coming in. Who is coming in? Come on, if you know.
1: Sure. So Friday, October the 16th at 7:30 p.m., Bishop Noel Jones from Los Angeles, California, born in the beautiful island of Jamaica, West Indies, will be in Port St. Lucie preaching for us.
0: Oh, my God. This is awesome. Ladies and gentlemen, free. And everybody may I invite to know out. What's the address? First thing, what time church start on Sundays?
1: On Sundays, it's at 8 a.m. and 10:30 a.m. We offer two services.
0: I'm just want to make people know, say, ladies and gentlemen, my God, 11 o'clock. How shall I come? 11 o'clock?
1: 10:30.
0: My God, 10:30 church, and I don't sleep. This is how I could know. That for sure, say, sit now going down there. I don't sleep, and me just want to make you know. For you, when I like with you, you bring out some people come talk from back to school, and you want them to. You didn't even rush to preach no word. You didn't even rush to collect no offering. I see you want the community to learn something. That's what me just want to tell you, say, me appreciate where you and your wife are do and the old body down there. And the address of your church again, please, sir.
1: Sure. The name of the church is the Life Shift Church. We're located at 4311 Southwest Darwin Boulevard, right here in Port St. Lucie, between Kester and Parr.
0: You have something to do. You ever lived in New York before?
1: Absolutely, man. Queens, New York. Big up to the queue.
0: I know. You know why? Only New York people say, give me the address I said between.
1: Yeah, that's only that, New York to me. Sure. Yes, man.
0: So, you see that? New York. But listen, man, let me say this to you. I'm telling you this, that weekend is going to be crazy. Two nights, ladies and gentlemen. Two nights. And if you're not in a church, you go. And you want to visit a church, go try them this Sunday. Go and just pull up and you will get a word, because may I tell you, the word is always there. And the address one more time, please.
1: 4311 Southwest Darwin Boulevard in Port St. Lucie. Brother Gary, may I also add that every week we give warm meals free of charge to everyone that attends our service. It's the Life Shift Cafe. Free food. The cuisine changes weekly.
0: Wow. When you hear that? My God. Look at God. Every week.
1: Every week. Some weeks it's Mediterranean, Caribbean, English, American, but the food is free. Sometimes we're feeding up to 100 people. You've got to come and enjoy a word and also get a free meal and a slice of my wife's cake, pound cake, carrot cake.
0: That, sir, you was doing good. Yeah. And let's talk about the cake.
1: Okay. I'm sorry.
0: You even feel like I'm saying your wife's cake. Jesus, have mercy, pastor. How was the, if you remember, I go order one today. I go order a carrot cake. I go order the carrot cake.
1: We got you covered.
0: Hey, big up yourself, man. I can't wait. Tell wife, you said, I go talk to her this week about the cake. And
1: yes.
0: Ladies and gentlemen, I go be in her back. I the best cake meat for a long time. It don't sweet. What do you want them to eat? Don't sweet name. What do you want to name? Let me
1: sugar
0: ask
1: free.
0: Her. Sugar free. No sweetness in the cake.
1: Sugar free.
0: Good morning. Big up yourself, pastor. Again, go visit
1: love
0: tomorrow.
1: You,
0: go on to your thing.
1: Yes.
0: Good morning. In a minute, I'll be talking to my good friend, Mr. Malcolm, right here. Good morning. Again, let me drop this song 2 minutes, and then we talk to Sister Carmen. That song you have fear. After she got keep her birthday party, Sister Carmen took sick. She's now in the hospital. What a devil wicked. After the woman draws so much crowd, she end up at hospital after her birthday party. Sister Carmen, may I pray for you? After me come, I'll drop my song for Sister Carmen. Yeah. Took sick. Mr. Malcolm, good morning, sir. How are you?
2: I wanted to hear the song. Good morning.
0: Oh, I'm going to play it. And listen, behind the back, man, I just want to tell you two things. Congratulations.
2: Thank you.
0: You come back with blood in your eye.

0: I think you are, and I notice you're doing a whole heap more stuff, but I want to tell you, come back with a new direction with credit. How do you cope with that idea to do it for free, not even charge? When people is going to buy a car, you look at their credit first. How, explain to me how that comes in your system.
1: So I look at the big conglomerates, right? Conglomerates means the top seven companies in the world, and they have all-in-one solutions, right? So I don't necessarily have to be the individual that I want to be the individual that you come to with all your financial needs, right? And I want to create the solution for your problem. It's like going to Amazon. You don't necessarily have to go to, you don't have to leave your home anymore to go, like, you know, order from Amazon, right? So yeah. They make it so accessible. So I partnered up with a bunch of dealerships, mortgage lenders, brokerages, I should say. And, you know, we have credit. I'm also licensed in many other areas, but I won't discuss that right now.
0: I know.
1: I won't discuss that now. But for the most part, to be honest, I'm super hyper fixated on creating the solution for our community's problems.
0: So when this lady called you and said, Mr. Malcolm, I'm in Boston and I want to get a car, and
1: immediately I just made a phone call and I made it happen. That's what happens here. We don't just want to fix your credit. Like, what is just fixing your credit? Then you might make the same mistake. I'm going to not only tell her, hey, for her situation was very unique. This was an old, thank you, Ms. Martha, as well, for, you know, giving me the great testimonial. But this was a client of mine from the past, you know, and she came back. We spoke. I'm guessing she just got into an accident, a total loss, meaning her vehicle is totaled. The insurance company had it. So I explained to her, hey, get a total loss, get basically a total loss quote from your insurance company. Then we provided that to the dealer, made the phone call, made the transaction happen. I said, listen, put no money down. Don't care about the interest rate, no nothing, right this second. Her interest rate was pretty good. But I said, when we fix your credit, you're going to go back 90 to 100 in 120 days, and we're going to help you refinance the car to have a lower interest rate. You see what I'm saying? Because she had two, I'm not going to discuss her business, but there was a, like, one or two discrepancies on the report that we just had to get rectified.
0: So
1: once you refinance it, her payments will come back down lower.
0: I like
1: and
0: that.
1: The interest rate will come lower.
0: So what I love, you don't. So somebody's going to buy a car, and they call you to look at their credit. You don't charge for that?
1: No. So the only thing that they have to commit to is the $1 trial for the consultation. Because again, I want to. My whole objective, again, I don't want to sell you on something that you need. That's insanity, right? I want to educate you.
0: You're so like your mother.
1: No, because it's true. Like, why sell? I don't sell nothing. What am I in the street? I don't sell. I'm in business. You see what I'm saying? So it's a transaction. So I want to be able to educate you so you understand what's going on with your report so you can move forward with clarity. If you don't even want to move forward, you can cancel the credit monitoring. No problem. If you want to go with a different company, there's no hard feelings. You see what I'm saying? Business is business, and I want to be able to help you get yourself back into a financial abundant position.
0: Wow. Ladies and gentlemen, if you have bad credit, you don't know if you have bad credit.
1: Correct.
0: A lot of us don't know. Somebody texted me this morning and said she have three, what is something name, in mental, she go doctor,
1: yeah.
0: And then put it on her credit, and they were $59, $89.
1: Amazing, right? Watch this. I like to break this down. Also, Biden passed the law from that. I won't discuss that because that's more legal compliance. Watch this. Could a doctor, when you go into the hospital, right, or just like you see a physician, could they speak to someone else, like another patient, about your medical records? No, correct? Because that's a violation of what? HIPAA. That's the same thing what the bureaus have in place as well. We have something in place called consumer law. Understand that as a consumer, you have rights. So that's why we want you to have a consultation with us, because guess what? I will break that down to you, because that is violating something called HIPAA if they place that on your credit report. Just simple as that.
0: I want to give the last 15 people, I want to give 15 people an opportunity today. You plan to go take out a car. You plan to buy a house. You might not be ready yet. But call today. Tell Mr. Malcolm that you want him to do the free consultation. Remember, how long it take?
1: Up to 30 minutes. And again, like what you said, ready, right? don't have to get, like, be ready. Don't have to get ready, right? So just prepare yourself. Like, because what happens is, I had a client the other day. I told him, brother, I'm not the service fee. I had to tell him straight. I'm not the service. Because what happens is, I'm trying to go get a loan in 28 days. Brother, I cannot help you in 28 days. The bureau, literally, your score refreshes every 30 days. I said, I can't help you. I said, wherever you want to go, go elsewhere. But this also was a client of mine. But one thing they do is, like, they fall on hard times, then they go MIA, then they come back, then they go MIA. No, listen to me. Instead of confusing the whole process, just go somewhere else. Because I cannot help you in 28 days.
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1: For sure. 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
0: Ladies and gentlemen, I don't know. I love the number. Me the old timer. Me I like Uno 302-303-8146. Me call and talk to Umu and talk to everybody different. So, me not good pan the reading part, so me not go up on the website and go write wrong thing. Cause the AI will not answer you. The AI answer you right foolishness?
1: 100%. The AI would even hang up on you if you just saying foolishness. No, I'm joking. But the AI, yes, it's very.
0: I would love to hear somebody talk to the AI. I know you don't do violation. Can I have somebody call the AI one day? I would love that.
1: Yeah, listen, he could call the AI. It would literally, it's very patient. It knows everything about the company, and it would literally nurture you through the process.
0: But somebody call this number for me. Anybody want to do a consultation? You need it. You know you're going to buy a car. Might be not this week. Might be not next month. If you're going to buy a car next 6 months, you're going to lease a house. You're going to buy a house. Anything you're going to do with your social, call this number. 302-303-8146. And family, may I put my life. May I guarantee you. 302-303-8146. Thank you very much, sir.
1: Thank you.
0: And keep on doing the awesome job, man. Congratulations again. Enough people you work with. And listen, I told you this couple days ago, anything happening dark, it will come in the light.
1: 100%.
0: You never tell me about Sister Marty, but you see what I'm learning?
1: That's another thing, right? I want you to be very understanding about how I am. There's no need. I already know what my body of work does. I've already made a significant amount of impact. So for me, I don't have to speak about it because it's going to come to light, what you said. Whatever's done in the dark is going to come to light. That's just how life works, you know? So don't feel, because I just had a lead come in and, you know, she was like, I don't know if I can afford your services. Listen, have a consultation. Yeah, it breaks my heart like that, because have a consultation with me, because again, I'm willing to work with you. You see what I'm saying? Like, don't ever feel that.
0: You know, somebody called me one day, and I'm going to put her on the spot.
1: Hurts me about that. Yeah.
0: A lady called me, and she said, Brother Gary, two things about Mr. Malcolm. She said, one, but I give it in a good amount of pricing about in your payment plan.
1: I don't like it, but I understand. You see what I'm saying? Listen, the economy.
0: Come on, man. You've been around your mother. You know what?
1: Correct. She's a layaway. Yeah, she's a layaway woman back in the day. Mommy, when I was a kid. What?
0: She didn't want to tell me that.
1: Listen, my mom was a layaway woman.
0: That's a layaway queen. I got to call her. That's a layaway queen.
1: Listen.
0: When back to school?
1: No, for sure, but think about it, right? Coming from that, I also know what it feels like to go through certain situations in my life. You get what I'm saying?
0: Yeah.
1: Where there's certain times I could not cough up this amount of money, you know, but I had to now figure certain things out where going to school, think about it, going to school, paying for my way through school. Sometimes I'm like, oh man, they want $9,000, $10,000 for this semester. you know? I'm like, I don't know how I'm going to listen, but I'm going to have to figure it out some way. Go to the bursar office, try to negotiate with them, you know? First of all, I remember my, shout out to my counselor. She gave me a grant 1 month, 1 year, and I didn't pay nothing back for that semester. And that was like $9,000 she wiped off of me.
0: Wow.
1: Just for having that conversation, you know? So
0: 9,000.
1: Yeah, don't ever feel the need to like, I just don't think it could work for me.
0: Yeah, she said to me, he never give in saying can't go long cheap up on the price. And he said, listen, don't worry about it. Don't do it. If you can find a cheaper company, it's okay.
1: 100%.
0: But I will give you a payment plan. She said, you've makeshift. She said, you
1: watch this, right?
0: Act like an old soul.
1: Watch this, right? Also, I'm giving you not only premium experience, I'm following up with you with my time. Think about how much obligations and commitments I have. I'm following up with you every 30 days to check in, to let you know what's really going on.
0: I appreciate you. Good. I think that's good. And I have that problem with, let me tell you if I'm not.
1: My companies would do it.
0: Let me tell you my Jamaican community.
1: Yeah.
0: Let me tell you if I'm not.
1: 100%.
0: I went to Africa, I was still buying the price. But it's not like you know.
1: I know.
0: But it's American.
1: No, I know.
0: We are Mr. and Mrs. Discount. 100%. What do you mean? I think I called somebody one day. I said, bro, G, you cannot do that. You cannot do that. You can't have a discount everywhere you go.
1: Yeah.
0: That's just in my blood.
1: Yeah, that. I think that, yeah, definitely.
0: Don't tell me.
1: No, for
0: sure. He called a place and I said, can I get a discount? He said, bro, G, they don't. You can't do that. Come on, man. You cannot do that.
1: Yeah.
0: Ladies and gentlemen, thank you, Mr.
1: Thank
0: Malcolm.
1: You.
0: 302-303-8146. 302-303-8146. Call him up, make an appointment, and get a consultation. See where your life is. See what's going on with your credit situation. Because, yo, it's our life in a charge. You have to. Good morning. And don't forget, tonight it's all about Lady Saw, ladies and gentlemen. Good morning. Anybody want a lady, sir? I need 2 person to text me right now and say, no want a lady, sir. May I send 2 person to a lady, sir? She's going to be over there at the big place, Coral Spring High School, 7201 West Sampa Road. Let me call a doctor and talk to her about that something here. And doctor, let me say this to you. I don't know if you know, the worst thing you can do to me, doctor, is when you offer me money. I don't play that. Yeah, me and you cool girl, me like you. Me like what you are doing for the school organization. Yeah, money not gonna make me push myself. Me just want you know me, I want them radio person where money not push me. Relationship like a relationship with you, good, because you are big time in our community. So let me say, make you a finer. And yeah, Lady Saw, if you want to go to Lady Saw tonight, right here, Coral Spring, Marian Hall, tonight, 6 p.m., Coral Spring High School. Call her number right now. 561-281-0969. First 2 person, call her number and tell us the brother Gacy wants to get a free ticket. 561-281-0969. 561-281-0969. Can somebody remind me if you ask my wife Wednesday if she used to do layaway? Girl, go like say she never do layaway yet. One thing I like talk to Mr. Malcolm, kind of hold him a talk. Can somebody remind me if you ask my wife if she ever used to do layaway? Because she act like, yeah, somebody, free us. Beg your fear, free us. Do me a favor, charge you. Remind me Wednesday. Just text me when she come on and said, just a layaway. Just put up layaway for us. When she come on Wednesday, just put up layaway. Let me ask wifey, my girl, you know what time you used to go up on layaway? First, you hear me? Remind me. Text me Wednesday and just say layaway. Let me ask mama, so my girl, you used to the layaway? You ever got Marshall on the layaway? Putting it in my notes. All right, be charging. Can they just say, listen, you ever got Marshall and put on $10 upon it, it closed them yet? Let them take it to my spot. Me, I got one dance and me got Marshall and put on the money upon the clothes and pick it up the Friday evening and me get peer. Hello, good morning.
2: Morning, Brother Gary.
0: Morning, Mama Boom.
2: I treat kids me up now. And that's the only way we could have survived the layaway.
0: For it, but my wife, go on, yes. No, me have to, I have to remind me Wednesday. Because I have to ask her publicly if she ever do. So, my mom, when you go there, my mom, am I spot? My mom used to go to the deposit for the shirt and the pants we were going to dance Saturday. And
2: when
0: I get paid for
2: it. Me lyric, I have 3 kids and I take them. I have $5. I mean, at the neighborhood, I drop the $5 till the bill just take time, go down.
0: Yo, me can't tell you everything about layaway. I'm Marshall, I'm a place.
2: I just buy my, when I come in here the first time, I go to Siemens, go lay up on my furniture there.
0: See there. How are you do? Thank you. Hello, good morning.
3: Good morning, Brother Gary. How
0: good
3: you
0: morning, doing? Baby. How are you doing, Mama?
3: Good. The number you give up about the show tonight?
0: Yeah.
3: You just get a voicemail, nobody is picking up.
0: For real?
3: Real. 561-281-0969. Yeah, somebody
0: home
3: is the name. But anyway.
0: Oh, well, no, man. Yeah, man, we have to get your ticket away, the man. 69. All right. Yeah, well, let me call her until I say, people is calling on the night, they might get vice mayor. Let me call Dr. such and such. I swear she will buff you. I can't wait. Somebody say, Doc, good morning, ma'am. You're live on the radio. How are you?
4: I'm doing well. God is so good.
0: How are you? Today is Sabbath day?
4: Oh. Today is the Sabbath day. I'm not in church today, though.
0: No, not you, yeah. Sister Andrea. Oh, let me talk soft then. God, do you sound quiet?
4: Oh, no, I always sound quiet like this.
0: Yeah.
4: Yeah.
0: So somebody...
4: Yeah, let me remind... You want me to remind the people then?
0: No, well, I know. Somebody just called. Can we give out? Never forget the free ticket. And they say yes. it's going to voicemail. Nobody's not answering. I gave out this.
4: Okay. Have them call me. I'm gonna text you the number on the WhatsApp right now.
0: No, see number the 845 number.
4: No, not that number.
0: All right.
4: 914.
0: No, text it to me. Text it to me.
4: All right.
0: And ladies and gentlemen, it's tonight. And listen, let me say this to you. Can you just meet me? And you don't understand me yet. But me glad you did it. You notice yesterday me I say, how much would you could I pay to get it run? I notice me no answer.
4: Yeah, me notice.
0: Yeah, cause money not to move me. Relationship. Right. And to me just meet you.
4: Yes.
0: When you build up a relationship, you get cause what you do for the community is great. So money never move me. I just relationship we move after. And me I promote it this morning, make everybody know say tonight. Tonight, ladies and gentlemen, Coral Spring High School, and tell people what is it for. Go ahead.
4: So this fundraising concert is to support the renovation of one of the buildings on campus that had some damage from the hurricane and some other wear and tear over 90 years. We call it the convent building. So it's going to be, we're going to be renovating that. And we're trying to raise money for it. It's a very big project, but we just finished 2 other projects. We built 6 new shelters. Yeah,
0: so here's the number, ladies and gentlemen. Text me a number where they must call if you get the free ticket. Because people are calling at the monitor, go straight to voicemail,
4: the
0: please.
4: The number is 914.
0: 914.
4: Number is 914.
0: Yeah.
4: 364-2918.
0: Say it again. 914. Yeah.
4: 364. 2918.
0: Thank you very much, Doctor. God bless you.
4: Thank you so much.
0: Bless your heart. Good morning. Good morning. Did I get your number, ma'am?
3: 364-2918-914. Didn't take my children to our concert one time, and somebody thinks that something was happening and started to run. I must start losing them shoes. And he said, Mommy, don't ever take us to these concerts anymore.
0: Oh, Jesus. All right. Go on and enjoy tonight. Yeah, baby?
3: Okay.
0: All right, God bless your heart. I'll be talking to my friend from the place we call. Sister Carmen, this one is for you. And may the Lord bless you and touch your body. And come out to the hospital and go here and kiss. Bye-bye. That one is for you, Sister Carmen. I love you, baby. Everybody call this number to get a free ticket right now. 2 person. 914-364-2918. 914-364-2918. Good morning. Drop the one at the brother Gary.

0: Mr. Sweetness, good morning, sir. How you do?
1: Good morning, my brother. I'm here.
0: Good morning.
1: I'm just listening to this song. You know, last night I was here praying, and I go up on my phone. I took up my phone and I start strolling, and that's his very first song.
0: My
1: came
0: God.
1: Up to me. And now I hear it. I just feel that way, man. I feel nice.
0: Thank you. To God be the glory. Are you still at the hospital, right?
1: Yes, man.
0: Ask God to pray for you. We'll pray for you. We'll pray for you, brother. Just keep on loving Jesus. All right, my charge. Good morning. Good morning. Good morning to everybody. In a few minutes, I'll be talking to my friends from CACG. And if you don't know by now, at the talk of the town, for right back until until November 7th, we're not got tired for you about that concert, yeah. And me no know. Anyway, you're going to hear that song, yeah. We don't know what happened. Sister Erica, good morning, good morning, good morning.
2: Yeah.
0: We call this one the wake up. Coffee, mint. Any kind of tea this morning, whether you're from country or town, boy and girl.

0: you know about river. But now we have to expand it and say, if you from the islands and you know about river, big up on me Trini, me Guyanese, me Saint Kitts. Good morning. Repeat that.
1: Bahamian.
0: No, I just say Ireland. I not reach down to say it.
1: You're not reaching yet. All right, all right.
0: I'm going to push myself. Jesus.
1: You just make sure say you cover everybody, right?
0: You know, say I'm not going to reach down to the face of here. Too much. And too much of us is here.
1: Yeah.
0: No, big up all the BME and them. Because when you see it, hello, good morning, Carla.
2: I just want to say thank you. That's all.
0: Hello?
2: I just want to say thank you.
0: You're welcome, ma'am. God bless you. Make sure you're going to look ticket from now for this big one coming up, ladies and gentlemen. Sister Dawn, good morning to you. And good morning. How are you?
1: We are doing fantastic, Brother Gary. Good morning, and Caribbean and Radio family. How are you doing?
0: And let me say good morning to Mr. Don't tell me no. Because I have to put a mask on the front end.
3: Why?
0: Mask. Neville?
3: Norman. Leon.
0: You look like my Neville.
3: No, sir.
0: Neville normally one man. I'm one out of five or something like rent.
3: You might have landlord.
0: You look like my landlord.
1: We'll bring Neville next week.
0: Oh, you look like my landlord. Because my landlord used to be a mask, Neville.
3: Oh, yeah?
0: Man, we can see every month my mother have a move. I'm not going to
1: let No, let that one go.
0: In every mother bed every month. Oh, Jesus.
1: Not our Neville, though.
0: Sister Dan, good morning.
1: Good morning, like Brother
0: G. Are you glasses out, man?
1: No. As a matter of fact, I just realized that
0: me I changed my mind. You tell him. Oh, you need the glasses, that's all? Ladies and gentlemen, this is the only studio leaving because I come back and sit there. How you see your yard and put it in panic glasses? Nothing move.
1: Me no know, you know, but God.
0: But
1: and I trust you in a way.
0: Me did. I think if me did see it, me did put it in a last and fall. So me never see it.
1: No,
0: but good
1: right
0: morning, ladies and gentlemen. Miss Dawn, this lady has been a blessing to this community. And if nobody don't know yet, more want to go take in the event, and then the day after, we're going to chat about it. Because when you talk about perfect event in the city of Port St. Lucie, and what's on the mind this morning, by the way? What's on the mind? Let's talk.
1: Let's talk. Well, I just say good morning again, Caribbean Radio, and I just want to say thank you, Brother G, for the opportunity for us being here.
0: I never see if you tell us, I cut it off, but no business, we want to call. The big event you keep on me here, say, you draw. I thought me see from that.
1: Yes.
0: Jesus.
1: No, we had 440 people attended our gala. When I tell you, CCG is now on TikTok, and we do even have a TikTok account. That was so big. That was so big and grand it was. And you know, and those are the programs. And as you talk about quality event. Here at CCG, we operate in excellence. Yes, it's all volunteers. And to me, that's what's so special, right? That these are all volunteers giving back, wanting to make an impact within the community with no fuss. We just come together and work together as one team. Last evening, I met two young ladies. They came down to the center for the very first time. They're from Barbados. And yes, and I just, if they're listening, I want to say good morning to them. But they came and they were like, oh my God, the experience for them, it just reminded them of being back home in the islands. And that's what CCG is about, you know, keeping the culture alive while we're able to participate with fellowship with each other, participate and love and give back. Because for me, CCG is that one big family, that extended family. When one of us hurt, all of us hurt. And I just want to say thanks and kudos to all the members and all the people, supporters, sponsors that support CCG, because of course we know that we're a non-profit, right? Yeah. We don't sell any product or services. So the community come out and support us, so we're able to continue to do the programs that we're doing, we do for the community. And we talk about the event coming up November 7th, which we're excited about. And of course, Leon will talk a lot more about that. Correct. But then I know that also we've been talking about the event and everything that is happening this year. We're still looking for donations towards the water initiative, because without getting that CO, we can't move inside the building. So we're getting closer, one step closer, but still need the community support there as well.
0: Let me put out one public service. Ladies and gentlemen, I'm asking you please donate towards the water something. Because when the water something fix, I want to keep an event over there. I'm not lying. I'm sitting pretty. And minister tell everybody, how can people donate if they don't live in Florida? Tell them donate something towards it. Because let me tell you something. I'm not sitting down Forest Club. I'm sitting down Forest Club at Jamaica. I know me not see where they buy one ball. I know the ball no buy. I'm not buy land, a house, and building.
1: And it is important, right? Because people want to know that when they're donating too, they want to know where their money is going, right?
0: Yeah.
1: They want to make sure that it is going back to the community. And as I said earlier in my conversation, is that we're all volunteers, right? So none of your donation goes to any payment, salary, or whatever it is. So anyone, wherever in the world you are, you can go directly to our website, and that is cacgpsl.org, and make a donation. There's a big donate button on there. You can't miss that. So I would rather they go there and make their donation, or they could Zelle to the organization as well, and that is cacginc1984@yahoo.com.
0: Do you have any number they could call to just have a look at chat with you to see how they can? Let me tell us about our people. How our people love our relationship when they're down here.
1: True. Well, and that's fine. So, yes, I can give my number, or they can even call Leon too. Call Leon.
0: Yeah, make them call Leon. Because you look good, they will want to call you off. I mean, you know them still. Let me tell you. Let me tell you, one time I see her, I say, God, please don't make sure married do. You remember that prayer that we pray about against you?
1: Yes, I remember that prayer.
0: He said, God, don't make sure married, because she have a holy power for this place. He said, God, if you make sure married, we man is bad mind. We have a bad mind.
1: Well, you know what, though? Just pray that God will find me that supportive one that will allow me to continue to do the things that I want to do. Don't try to change me. Let me be. Because if you try to change, then that's where the issue is going to be.
0: So every woman, I don't know, I see a mentality. Don't try to change me.
1: And vice versa. When we meet you as well, we should not try to change you either. Because
0: so any man out there, I know you're qualified. And listen, me attend the fan now. No make Lord no give the man the next 5 years. Make that turn this. Mas Leon, can we talk about this cancer? That cancer. Mas, sure. Let me tell you something. Let me tell you what you don't know. Me you know who ya una bring come up potent. We never know you know.
3: Yeah, man.
0: This is Gams Morgan.
3: At a boss.
0: I'm the president. I'm the government.
1: Yes.
0: I'm everything for Jamaica. Gams Morgan is like Dolly partner to we.
3: The royal.
0: Yes!
3: The royal one.
0: Talk to me about that big concert, you know. Or we can get ticket, the date, and them something there. Go ahead, sir.
3: Again, you know, it's Grams Morgan, our main artist. The date is November 7th, 2026, and the time is from 2 p.m. to 10 p.m. Ticket outlets in Port St. Lucie. 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It's a classic Jamaican jerk spot in Stewart. So we didn't leave out, we try not to leave out anyone. Make sure you're able to get your tickets wherever you are. If you can't get the tickets there, you can call me at 201-306-2247. If you can't get me, you can call Gary Gordon at 954-347-6399. And again, if you can't get tickets, you can always come to us on a Friday evening.
0: Yeah, what's the address?
3: An address is 3771 Southeast Jennings Road.
0: And let me ask a question about this concert. Can people get vendor space?
3: Oh, yes. Yeah.
0: Give me some information where they can get vendor. Give me a number again.
3: You can call me again at 201-306-2247, or for vendor, you can go on the website. Again, CACG.
1: PSL.org.
3: And just go down to where it says Carry Fest, fill out the form for vendors. Right now, in terms of food, we're sold out in terms of food vendors.
0: Okay.
3: But any other type of vendors, we're available.
0: Wow. And Sister Dan, I have a few minutes to go before we close. And me more invite you a free birthday party. Guys, let me say this to you. I don't say a big pity. You don't look nowhere like this. Continue working hard.
1: And the good grace of God.
0: Jesus.
1: The good grace of God, yes. So, of course, it's on October 31st, yes. That's not my birthday. My birthday is actually October 22nd, but I put it for the 31st. And I want anyone who knows Dawn Bloomfield know that I'm all about faith, community, culture, right, and people. So on the 31st of October, I'm having my double nickels. birthday party at Jennings Road, and not this party is it's a party with a purpose. It's a Jamaican backyard party with a purpose, because I love giving back. So the proceeds from this will benefit the Bloomfield Foundation, and every year I go back to Jamaica. I give back to my little community up there in Cascade, Portland, both seniors and the kids. When I go

When I think about where the Lord brought me from and where I could have been, I know He really loves me. He loves me too much to be late.

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He knows your name. He knows your name. Just reach out to him.

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I don't want to be doing things because of religion. Lord, I want to please you. You know what God said to me? Look into Psalms 91. But I said, Lord, I know Psalms 91. I know it from my heart. And he said, no, look into it one more time. Psalms 91 said that he that dwelleth in the secret place of the Most High shall abide underneath the shadows of the Almighty. I said, yes, Lord, I know. But then I look at it again. And he said, the word shadow, what does that mean? I said, Lord, a shadow is a reflection. Then it hit me. Just realizing that all God wants us to do is to stay in his presence. That when others look at us, they can see his reflection and not ours. I said, Lord, this is what you want. You want us to put you first. You want us to be your reflection. Now then I ask you to wash me. Wash me, Lord.

0: Christ. 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You know what I'm saying?
1: SP.
0: It's all love, baby.
2: In the book of Revelation, John saw an image, a new heaven and earth descending from God.

0: 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Hallelujah. 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
1: The victory.
0: Do you have the victory?
2: There's none to me like you.

0: nothing can separate. Paul said, who can separate me from the love of God? Not even death can separate me. He said, behold, I show you a mystery. We shall not all sleep, but we shall all be changed. Because we are connected. Tell somebody, I'm connected.
1: I'm connected.
0: I'm connected. I'm connected.

to the Lord big time. Don't hound me anymore. Because Jesus is our creator. He's our father. He's my healer. He's my provider. My way maker. He's the balm in Gilead. So Satan, the blood of Jesus is against you. You have no lot or part with me. Jesus is my deliverer. Jesus, I love you. I love you.

While she was fixing supper, and he handed her a piece of paper that he'd been writing on. And after wiping her hands on her apron, she took the letter in her hands and she read it. And this is what he said: "For mowing the yard, $5. And for making up my own bed this week, $1. Going to the store, 50 cents. And for playing with little brother while you went shopping, 25 cents. Taking out the trash, $1. And for getting a good report card, $5. Raking the yard, $2. Total home, $14.75. When she looked at him standing there expecting, and a thousand memories began to flash through her mind. So she picked up the pen, turned the letter over, and this is what she wrote to that little boy.

Yes, my friends, I was one of those broken vessels, dejected and despair. Life meant nothing to me until one day God said, I will send you to the potter's house. I will show you a new and great thing in your life. My life was marred and all messed up, broken down and dejected in all sorts. But God, through his wisdom, showed me his part. Here I am, a vessel of honor, all because God never threw the clay away. Thank you, Jesus. Hallelujah.